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So when it's black, this insomniac, take an original tack. Keep the beast in my nature under ceaseless attack. I get no sleep. I can't get no sleep.

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I'm from the dirty, but that Chico nice. Y'all call it a moment.

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1: The blocks stay hot, getting knocked it on. 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Subway sparks after dark. Flash the message, something's out there.
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1: When Jason's at the table, I kept on seeing him look at me while he's with that other girl. Do you think he was just doing that to make me jealous? Because he was totally texting me all night last night, and I don't know if it's a booty call or not. 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

Jason just liked my selfie. 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Okay.

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1: If you had one shot or one opportunity to seize everything you ever wanted in one moment, would you capture it or just let it slip? Knees weak, arms are heavy. There's vomit on his sweater already. Mom's spaghetti.